Waking up, she yawning. Good love in the morning. Get on top my cojones. I pleasure you for the moment. This don't come with no warranty. You want it, but

Same day I want the dress for wedding, same day where I want married, what happened? He's go married another girl. When he's married another girl, I am very, very sad. I can't walk, like cut at my legs. How he's married different lady, I no believe. 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I am sad until now, I no married any man after.

0: 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Vienna, make some noise!
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0: Welcome to Vienna. This is the second semi-final of the Eurovision Song Contest 2026. And nowhere to be seen, your hosts, Victoria Swarovski and Michael Ostrovsky.
1: Guten Abend, Wien!

0: or rather warm welcome. I'd say, well, I can guarantee you that from now on everything is going to run smoothly.
1: Okay.
0: Well, it's going to run smoothly here on stage as well as up there in the green room where our waitress Emily is serving coffee.
2: Oh. Hello, Emily.
3: Hello. Oh my goodness, are you two all right?
0: Yeah.
2: Yes.
3: I think they could probably use a cup of coffee or hot drink. Good thing I have all of that and more up here waiting in the green room for the two down there, and of course for our artists who will be joining me after their performances for a drink, to relax, and of course for maybe a chat with me.
0: Well, thank you, Emily. We're absolutely on fire as we kick off this second semi-final.
1: The pressure is on for the 15 acts competing tonight for the remaining 10 spots of Saturday's grand final.
0: Oh yeah, Victoria. As we know, half of the points come from the national juries and the other half is in your hands, our audience all around the world, so make your vote count.
1: But only after you've heard all the songs, then we'll open the voting lines and you can vote for all your favorite artists by calling, by sending a text or online at esc.vote.
0: Oh yeah, well, you can vote easily in the Eurovision app. Just make sure you've downloaded it before.
1: So this is tonight's running order. All the important numbers are right now on your screen. Remember, you can vote up to 10 times, but you cannot vote for your own country.
0: Eh oui, voilà, après 25 ans d'études françaises, ça porte enfin ses fruits. Oui, maman, t'avais toujours raison. 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Merci mille fois, maman.
1: Well said, Michael. Did you just translate all the voting rules?
0: Oui, maman. Victoria, oui, everything.
1: Tonight's artists are ready to give it their all and fight for your hearts and, of course, your votes.
0: So, Vienna, are you ready? All right.
1: Okay, then.
0: Let the second semifinal
1: begin!
0: But how do I look?
1: You look great. You look better than ever, Michael.
0: Really? You like my style?
1: I love it.
0: Yeah.
1: Lip? That lip is great.
0: Love it.

0: Thank you so much. Thank you.
1: I just slipped into something more comfy. Five songs down, and that means we have 10 more competing songs for you in store tonight. Fantastique. So let's hear some more French now in a song. As one of the big four countries, France is already qualified for the grand final, so you can't vote for them tonight, but we don't have to wait until Saturday to hear their song. Et voilà.

0: Any questions? Yes, Hugo?
1: Why are there only gays at the Eurovision now? Have they taken over?
0: Oh, Hugo. The majority of people are heterosexual, so most of the people singing at the Eurovision Song Contest are straight. That's also true for the producers and for the people in the arena, and obviously for the viewers at home too. Straights everywhere. Performing on stage is art. Many gays and lesbians and people from all the other letters of the LGBTQIA+ have been drawn to the arts. Why? Nobody really knows for sure. But here's an idea. To be an artist, you need to create something different. And that might be just a little easier if you already are different. It's not about blending in, but about standing out. Of the 72 acts that have won the Eurovision Song Contest so far, only 8 singers have been openly LGBTQIA+. In 1956, it would have been almost impossible to come out as gay, but they were a part of the family from the very beginning. Dany Dubenson, who sang for France in the first ever Eurovision Song Contest, lived with a woman

She called her life companion, or in 1961, Jean-Claude Pascal. He sang a love song without using any pronouns or names. He later came out as gay. We're celebrating 70 years of Eurovision Song Contest, but it took more than 40 years for the first openly gay person to appear on a Eurovision stage. In 1997, Paul Oskar of Iceland sang Min Hinsti Dans. That means my last dance, but it wasn't the last, it was the first for queer visibility. These are the acts that openly identify as one of the rainbow letters. And these are the others. No takeover detected. Do I think there are too many gays, Hugo? No. But I do think there are too many wind machines, off keynotes, weird costumes, and we never quite recovered from that giant penguin on stage, remember? We're all one big family, with moms and dads, and some have two. With straight siblings and gay uncles, a family of men and women and everyone in between. Most of them are straight, Hugo, because that's simply how the world is. But I hope that soon we'll be able to replace all the letters in LGBTQIA+ with just one. H. For human. And not for Hugo.

spot, so watch me go. See the show, that's a pro, yeah. This video could have been an email. Free copy won't keep me here, man. Can't do this anymore, already, don't follow me.

Eurovision Song Contest has always been powered by fans, and if you are a fan, well, you may think about an upgrade and become a Eurofan at Eurovision.com. It sounds fancy, because it is. And now we're looking forward to the song from Cyprus. They hold the record for most appearances without a win, but they are not bitter. They keep getting better. And they came incredibly close to their first win in 2018 when they finished in second place.

0: That was Cyprus with their entry, Jala. Jala means more, and that's the perfect motto for Eurovision because it's always more, more love, more drama, more hairspray.
1: And there are more countries to come tonight. Next up is a country that's already through to the grand final, simply because it's the host country. It's us, Austria.
0: Well, well, Victoria, you may think that we are a jodeling, schurchblattling country of apple strudel-eating Mozart lovers. Well, we are, but we are also very much into upbeat dance music.
1: But wait, you'll need a permit to dance to this one. We call it a Tanzschein. Here is, for Austria, Cosmos!

0: Well, those were the first 10 competing songs of tonight, plus France and Austria.
1: Michael, everyone, let's enjoy this moment. How lucky are we to share this night on this amazing stage in an arena with thousands of beautiful people and millions watching at home.
0: Maybe you're at a watch party with your closest friends, your family, or you might be all by yourself, alone. But you'll never be lonely. You are with all of us.
1: Sometimes it's easy to overlook these very special moments.
0: And in a world often divided, we stand united.
1: Thank you all for being a part of this.

0: I'm here right now with Cosmo in the green room and getting my permit. Am I getting my permit, Cosmo?
1: Absolutely, yeah.
0: How was it on stage? Tell me, how was the feeling to perform in front of millions of people watching at home and then this huge arena?
1: My God, it was a dream come true. Thank you all being here. Like, you are absolutely crazy. Thank you so much. Thank you.
0: What was the idea behind Tanshine? How did you come up with that? With that song?
1: So actually it's a dance license and it was about my first clubbing. Like, I went there, people weren't dancing, weren't focusing on music, and we want to bring dancing back into clubs, dancing all together.
0: That's I love that. You know, everyone was dancing in here. Tell me one thing. So how was it when, you know, you're in the finals, you have a fixed spot. Is it more like that you relax and you're like back? Or is it more that you have pressure on you because you know you're singing for Austria, for a whole country?
1: Yes, and I set myself the challenge to convince the fans that we deserve to be in the finals. So that was our challenge, our goal tonight.
0: You do deserve to be in the finals. We wish you lots of luck. Fingers are crossed. Thank you so much, Cosmo.
2: From Austria now to another country that is already qualified for the grand final because it's one of the big four, United Kingdom. They are one of the contest's most iconic countries. They've won the trophy 5 times and they hold the record for the most runner-up finishes in Eurovision history with 16 second places.

0: And that's it. 15 countries, 15 songs, but only 10 acts will move on to the grand final.
1: Yes, Victoria. And it's very much up to you who is going to party all night because they are through to the grand final.
0: Yes, get ready to vote for your favorite songs. And I say songs because maybe more than just one artist impressed you tonight. Spread your love and vote for multiple songs. And don't forget the Eurovision mantra. You can vote up to 10 times, but you cannot vote for your own country.
1: Eh oui, maintenant un peu de français. Parce que c'est une langue si belle et fluide qu'elle

0: Greetings and all the best to that lovely party in Worcester in United Kingdom. Thank you very much for kicking off the voting.
1: Have you picked your favorites yet? Here's a reminder of tonight's acts competing for their place in the grand final.

0: Well, Victoria, that was like a 4-minute roller coaster ride through 15 completely different worlds. The artists are now in our Viennese cafe, formerly known as the Green Room. They're currently biting their nails and hoping for your votes.
1: Because they all want to be a part of Saturday's grand final of the Eurovision Song Contest 2026.
0: I'm so excited.
1: Only 10 spots left.
0: I'm so excited.
1: You already said that, Michael.
0: Well, tonight's the night we're gonna make it happen.
1: Sure thing.
0: Tonight we'll put all other things aside.
1: What are you talking about?
0: Give in this time.
1: To what?
0: And show me some affection.
1: Oh my gosh, I know where you're going.
0: We're going for those pleasures
1: no.
0: in the night.
1: No, please not, Michael.
0: Or we are.
1: You can't even play the guitar.

0: Hello and welcome to our lovely cozy green room cafe, the perfect place to stop, sit back, have a chat. And I'm here with Monroe from France. I received some intel that she is not a coffee person, so I have provided some sweet treats for you in case you would like them. Monroe, first question for you.
1: Yes.
0: I'm not a great French speaker, not like Michael. Mm-hmm. Regarde-moi, tell me, what is your song about?
1: Yes, regarde means look, and it talks about universal love. It talks about finding the love within and finding the love that's all around you in this whole room with everybody. It's very powerful, and I know that a lot of times we're very busy in our lives, but when we take the moment to just go, shh, we can find that it can be very reassuring, and we can see that the love around us can strengthen us as well.
0: Beautiful. And it was a powerful performance as well.
1: Thank you.
0: Now, it's no secret that you are our youngest competitor here. What is your first Eurovision memory?
1: Yes, my first Eurovision memory was when I saw Céline Dion sing Ne partez pas sans moi. And it was beautiful, it was powerful, and now being here at 17 on such an amazing stage, I am still very inspired by her performance, and it makes me want to give my all as well.
0: Amazing. Well, thank you so much, Monroe.
1: Thank you.
0: With that, we're going to move on. I'm going to do some parkour across the green room to our next qualifying country. Hello, by the way, you guys. For the big four. So, not to play into stereotypes here, but it's not coffee that I'll be grabbing. Oh, how convenient. It looks like there's a nice little cup of tea placed right in my way. Let me head over to United Kingdom. Hello. Is there a space for me at this table? Can I interest you in a cup of tea? All right. Hello. Hello, Look Mum, No Computer.
2: Good evening.
0: Can I call you Look Mum, No Computer, sir?
2: Why, of course you can.
0: Now, as we learned on Tuesday, German is the least successful language when it comes to winning Eurovision. So why on earth did you choose a German title?
2: Well, it's, as you heard in the stadium, people like singing to free. So I just gave it a go, and I thought, it sounds like a good idea. And if you'd like, come on, everybody. Eins! Three. I hope you enjoyed it. Ooh.
0: All right, and with that, super amazing. Back to you, Victoria and Michael.
3: Oder auch nicht.
4: Since we are here in Vienna, we have to do one thing, Michael.
5: Yeah.
4: We have to dance the Viennese waltz,
5: yeah,
4: right?
5: Yeah, absolutely. Right? We just heard 1, 2, 3, 1, 2, 3,
4: exactly,
5: which is, of course, the Viennese waltz.
4: Yes.
5: So, but we're not going to do it just the two of us alone.
4: Sure.
5: We need all of you here, all of you in the green room and everybody in the arena. Would you please all get up from your seats,
4: exactly,
5: stand up, grab a person next to you, and we're all going to do the biggest Viennese waltz that Vienna has ever seen,
4: and
5: okay?
4: Even if you don't know the person next to you, just ask politely. I have an idea. There is a song that won for Austria, and it's actually a Viennese waltz. Let's do it. It's Udo Jürgens from 1966.
5: Merci, chérie.
6: Merci.
4: Ready?

0: Thank you, everyone.
1: Thank you for shunkeling with us.
0: Thank you, Michael, for this wonderful.
1: It was lovely, Victoria. Ladies and gentlemen, voting is almost up and we're about to close the lines in.
0: From Vienna to this watch party on Kino Island, Estonia. You heard them. Stop calling, stop texting, stop searching desperately for your phone charger. The voting is closed. At this very moment, your votes are being counted and verified very carefully because every single point definitely matters. And the 15 artists competing tonight, now in the green room, are united by the same dream: to step onto this stage again on Saturday. But as the rules of the contest go, there is only room for 10 of them. Who will stay and who will go, we will find out shortly.

0: We're filling the thrilling wait in the best way possible. Welcome to Douze Points, the Eurovision quiz. And let's meet tonight's contestants. We've lured them out of their commentators' boxes with a promise of coffee and better air conditioning. Promise not kept. Marta from Norway and Ole from Denmark. Ole and welcome. They are battling for glory against Angela and Rylan, the commentators for United Kingdom. Well, thank you all so much for coming down and putting your reputation at risk.
1: Thank you. Yes. Thank
0: Get
1: you.
0: Those hands close to the red buzzers because there's no turning back now. Let the Eurovision quiz begin. So we're starting with a listening challenge. What is the title of the following song? Whoa, that was quick. Ryle and Angela.
2: That is... You are the one, my number one.
0: Let's listen in if you're right. Wow. That was the fastest start in any quiz.
2: Oh, my lover.
0: So I will give you raunchy 12 points.
2: Yes.
0: Yes. 12 okay. points for this one.
2: Thank you.
0: Okay, but your chance to win points is the next question.
1: Yes, please.
0: This one is a delicious question. Which Eurovision song contains the word yum 94 times? And Rylan hit it fast again. Was it Cheesecake, Give That Wolf a Banana, Milkshake Man?
2: It was Give That Wolf a Banana.
0: Milkshake. Oh, let's see if this is correct. Oh, yes, it is correct. Wow. I award you for this quick answer because you were so close. 2 points.
2: Oh, yeah. Yeah. Come on. That's like 76 less than the yum.
0: Yeah,
2: exactly.
0: Yeah. I award points willy-nillingly at my own discretion. Okay, let's move on to the next question. So Margot Hilscher sang for Germany in 1957 and she used the very first prop at the ESC. What was... the prop? Was it a phone, an umbrella, an iron?
2: Yes.
0: Angela and Rylan?
3: I feel like she's giving...
0: Yes?
3: Phone. Phone.
0: You say phone. Phone. Okay, let's have a look.
4: Hello?
2: Hello?
3: Hello?
0: Hello? I will award you for this correct answer. Tentative eight points.
2: Thank you.
0: I think I'm really happy that she didn't take the iron to her cheek,
2: yes.
0: You know?
2: Same.
0: It was a phone.
2: Very
0: thank God for that. Well, Martin, Ole, let's have that hand on the buzzer. Okay, next question. In 1980, Telex sang the song Eurovision for Belgium. Watch very closely. What does the singer pull out of his jacket? A camera, a little flag,
2: oh,
0: a
2: I know
0: hip
2: this.
0: Flask. They've Martin Ole.
5: It was a camera.
2: Yes.
0: Let's see if this is correct. It was a camera. And of course, I will award you Douze Points for the Vikings. Okay, let's move on to the next question. This is Sweden's entry from 2009. And this time, I'm not asking for the song title. I want to know who is the singer. Is it Dr. Alban's wife, Greta Thunberg's mother, Petra Mede's sister? You've already made it. Yeah. You hit the buzzer. You ruined it almost. Martin Ole, what is the right answer?
6: Greta Thunberg's mother.
0: Let's see if this is
3: that
0: correct.
3: Is iconic.
0: Of course it is correct. Greta Thunberg's mother. Nice. Fantastic. I award you 10 points for this.
3: Ten.
0: Oh, what a coincidence.
2: Isn't it just?
0: The scores is 22-22.
3: Now we've got a game.
0: So now it's just listening.
2: Okay.
0: So now just listen to the song, hit the buzzer, name the title, Eurovision winning songs only. Here we go. Whoa. And again, Rylan was the fast one.
2: Alexander Rybak, Fairy Tale.
0: Let's listen in. That is correct. And I award you 6 points for this one. You're welcome. Let's go for the next one. Angela Rylan again.
2: Is it Lena Satellite?
0: Wow. I'm impressed. Well, I award you another 8 points for that one.
2: Very much.
0: Fantastic. Next song. Oh, yes, this is Martin Ole.
5: It's What's Another Year.
2: Oh,
5: let's Johnny Logan.
3: I'm so sorry.
2: This is disgraceful.
0: That's absolutely correct.
3: My neighbor, I'm so
0: and I'll award you 10 points for this
2: thank
0: one.
2: You.
0: You're welcome, thank you. My dear.
3: Rylan.
0: All right, let's listen into the next song. Oh, and again, Martin Ole. You've got fast.
3: Is Måneskin with. No.
0: Yeah, we need the title, yes?
3: City Lebur.
0: Yeah, come on, yeah, City,
3: City
0: yeah.
3: Lebur.
0: Yeah, listen in.
2: I think. Yeah.
0: Yes, it was something like this.
3: Yeah!
2: 6 points.
0: I award you 6 points for this almost correct answer.
3: Thank you.
0: And let's listen to the next song. Okay. Okay, wow.
2: That was quick.
0: You were quicker, yes.
3: Mm, I know, yeah? Surprising.
0: What is the next song? What's the title?
5: Wild Dances.
2: Yes.
0: Yes, that's absolutely correct. All right, so we have a winner in the last round. You won this VIP. And I'm really okay, thank you very much. Thank you, Rylan. Thank you, Angela. Thanks for watching. Have fun.
2: No problem.

0: The past 70 years have not only given us unforgettable moments on the Eurovision stage, but also groundbreaking inventions such as CDs and DVDs and, of course, Michael.
1: Yeah, me too. Yeah, I know it's 2026, but in these overwhelmingly modern times, CDs, DVDs and LPs feel like a warm hug from the past. With them, you can still enjoy your music even if the Wi-Fi is down and you can touch them and lick them and love them.
0: Oh, that's so nice, Michael.
1: Thank you.
0: Now it's only a matter of moments until we find out which 10 countries from tonight's competition will make it through to Saturday's grand final and which 5 countries won't. But for now, the future is still unknown.
1: Well, not really, because we actually do know what's coming up next. A dear friend of ours is going to present his new song.
0: That's unknown.
1: Not to me. I'm prepared. I even wrote the title on my hand.
0: Yeah.
1: It's
0: unknown. See? He's the reason we're all here in Vienna tonight. Here is last year's winner with his brand new song, Unknown. Here is JJ.

0: Fuck you, Europe! See you on tour!
1: Unknown by JJ.
2: Thank you, JJ. See you on Saturday.
1: Yes, our winner of 2025 will be with us again in the grand final. And we're expecting even more special guests for our big party on Saturday.
2: And you know who else we will join? Who's going to join us in the grand final on Saturday? The artist who qualified 2 days ago in the first semifinal.
1: All right.
2: Yeah.

0: So looking forward to meeting all those fantastic artists again on Saturday.
1: I'm so excited.
0: Yeah, I'm still excited.
1: Because it's time to complete our guest list for Saturday. We're about to fill the 10 remaining spots.
0: And that means the time has come for both good news and bad news. Ladies and gentlemen, and everyone in between, here are the results.
1: The math is done.
0: Not by the two of us.
1: Yeah.
0: Thankfully, but by people with excellent math skills, hopefully. They've combined the results of the national juries and the audience vote from all the countries that performed tonight, plus France, Austria, and United Kingdom.
1: And let's not forget the audience vote from the rest of the world, which counts as one additional country. So in just a few seconds, we will reveal 10 countries, tonight's verified and confirmed finalists.
0: And to all of you here in the green room tonight who won't be making it to the grand final, you have all played an unforgettable part in making this evening so special. So thank you, thank you. Dankeschön to each and every one of you.
1: So let's do this. We will now announce the 10 finalists in no particular order.
0: I'm so curious to find out who it's going to be.
1: Well, the first country going through to the grand final is... Bulgaria!

reasons is this one. Malta! The next country going through to the final is...

0: 8 acts left, but only 3 more empty slots in the grand final. The tension is visibly rising now.
1: Remember, we're announcing the finalists in no particular order. It says absolutely nothing about how close the results were for the next country.
0: Well, all that matters is making it to the grand final, and that country is Albania!

0: one last place left in Saturday's grand final, and it will go to one of these six remaining countries. Azerbaijan, Luxembourg, Czechia, Armenia, Switzerland, and Latvia.
1: And before we reveal the 10th and last finalists, let's give them all a big round of applause. The time has come to announce the last finalist for the grand final.
0: The 10th finalist is... Czechia! Well done. Congratulations to all 10 finalists from tonight's show.
1: The lineup for the grand final on Saturday is complete.
0: We are looking forward to 25 acts chasing for their once-in-a-lifetime chance to win the iconic Crystal Trophy and possibly drop it and smash it.
1: See you all on Saturday.
0: Good night and bonne nuit. Good night.
1: Good night.